0: bringing you the news.
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0: That matters right now.
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0: yo, kid, we gotta get our family together, man. You know, we gotta get organized. 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We gotta get our stuff organized. Whatever we gonna do, we gotta do it right, yo. We need captains.
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mundane, a masterpiece. Oh my, my, oh my, my love. I take one look at you, you're taking me out.

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1: I know if you could hear me, you would say there are always two sides of the story. You're so right. Here's mine. I cannot live without you.

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That super world of my own. 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
5: 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It doesn't seem to me like it's enough. It's just not enough for you.

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1: 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Can I count it off? 1, 2, 3.

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0: You've heard this one already tonight, but I wasn't expecting to come on. It's the

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1: Morning, Vegas. Well, I know what you're thinking. Here we are, a few days into the new year, and nothing's changed. 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

0: muzică de nu mă uita, seara, de la 7 la 9, cu ABBA, Elvis, Queen, Sinatra, Joe Dassin și BZN. 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
1: Fellas, I'm ready to get up and do my thing. 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
4: 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I called you here today for a bit of bad news. 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